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Now let me find another plan, looking for a plot, looking for the man with the sack to get got shot. 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

Hi, this is Lenny Kravitz, and I want to say hello. 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

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Roll me over, roll me right and let him in. From the gray Atlantic Ocean to the wide Pacific shore, and you won't be together anymore.

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0: 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Yeah, good friends we have,
1: oh,
0: good friends we have lost along the way.
2: Yeah,
0: yeah, in this great future, you can't forget your past.

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Remnants of reaction. Everything is something else.

You are the reason I've been waiting all these years. Somebody, oh.